right or wrong, yeah. Dream or not, right or wrong, yeah. Then she wake up and find in her bed, on the pillow, the print of his head. Iron or gold?

Gas aus Ton. 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

me. 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Oh, there's enough room for everybody. 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

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But there I was. 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

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She poured some of the wine from the bottle into the glass and raised it to her lips.

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3: I've been going through something. 1,855 days. I've been going through something. Be afraid.
4: What is a bitch in a miniskirt? A man in his feelings with bitter nerve. What is a woman that really hurt? A demon, you're better off killing her. What is a relative? Make a repetitive narrative on how you did it first. That is a predator in reverse. All of your presidency with thirst. What is a neighborhood reputable? That is a snitch on a pedestal. What is a house with a better view? A family broken in variables. What is a rapper with jewelry? A way that I show my maturity. What if I call on security? That mean I'm calling on God for purity. I wanna get me a therapist. I can debate all my theories and sharing it. Whoa. Consolidate all my comparisons. Humble enough because time was imperative. Whoa. Started to feel like it's only one answer to everything. I don't know where it is. Whoa. Popping a bottle with Claritin. Whoa. Is it my head or my arrogance? Whoa. Shaking and moving like what am I doing? I'm flipping my time through the Rolodex. Indulging myself in my life and my music. The world that I'm in is a cul-de-sac. The world that we in is just menacing. The demons portray the religionists. I wake in the morning, another hope.

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He got time to come, get to know the ways you consider the pure and then holy. He blasphemes totally, solely. Two fools don't kill, hunt and spill. 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Hill.

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We offer you

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0: Folded up the singles in my loop clip. Put a sock in my pants on some Uncle Luke shit. Dressed to impress, now I'm ready to go. 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

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Covered enough ground before my taxi was summoned. Brought to the spot and hopped out at the front. Tripped over the curb limping cause my toes were stumped. Then I tried to give pounds to people I didn't know, like Lucy and Joe. My destination was the back door. Not because the bouncer told me not to come back.

When you used to be broke, ignored when you spoke, and people would take you for a joke. You used to go to the club and look like a scrub, but couldn't afford the admission. From outside you're looking in, waiting for a chance to slip by. 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Flash your jewels, fix your suit, fidgeting with your wristwatch. But right when you was in the corner acting a big shot, they threw on some hip hop. People got on the dance floor, and a bouncer saw you standing at the corner near the door. He started walking your way to muscle you out, since you refused to pay. So there was nothing for you to say when he blew up your spot and threw you out the front to the floor. Past the bar on the right, through the double doors, you mumbled and swore, stumbled and tripped on the pavement. 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But that was back then, acting like nothing happened. You patted your Timbs off, depressed from embarrassment. 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One day you make it and won't have to deal with this mess.

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0: Manmate Count, qui a été suivi par les rappeurs de banlieue parisienne La Corio et le rappeur stéphanois Keto. 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